Josiah Queen, a WBTL. Whenever I hear that song, I think about James 4:7 in the Bible. It says, submit to God, resist the devil, and he will flee from you.

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Mercy Me on WBTL. I follow Mercy Me on Instagram. You can too. It's at the Mercy Me. And sometimes I share a Bible verse, and I love this one, Isaiah 40:31. But those who hope in the Lord will renew their strength. They will soar on wings like eagles. They will run and not grow weary, and they will walk and not be faint. Forgive.

0: Holly Brand, I know somebody on WBGL. I'm Wheeze. I don't know if you knew this about Holly, but she was on the TV show The Voice. It's a talent singing contest, and there's four judges that all have had very successful careers in music, and their backs are turned towards whoever's auditioning. And if they like The Voice, they hit the button and they turn around. And sometimes you get all four judges to turn, which is amazing. And Holly had an incredible audition. And I put that audition, so you can see it on the WBGL Evenings Facebook page. But what a powerful song. I was thinking about some of the verses of that song. It says this: I know somebody who's afraid of that appointment on the next day. They felt some disappointment from that x-ray, so they pray. I know somebody whose future is depending on the verdict, hoping what has passed will have a purpose, that it'll all be worth it. I know somebody, oh, have you been there, friend? Maybe it's you, you're waiting on test results. I remember that hard wait with my husband, John, in 2023 when he found a lump and on his chest, and it did turn out to be breast cancer. And that waiting is so hard, because I don't know about you, but with me and those the waiting, I'll go through, cycle through worry and then giving it to God, and then I take it back and I bring it back to worry, and then I take it to God. And there was a lot of that going on. And John is okay. He ended up having a mastectomy, and he was okay. But it was one of those times that the waiting was so hard. But that's the time that you and I, we can look to God. We can trust him because he's so trustworthy.
1: I have a good definition of godliness: taking God seriously. Hi, I'm Chuck Swindoll. Let's go back to that word, godliness. Seems to be a term that's tossed around a lot in the church, but most people have never thought it through. So I like the simple definition, taking God seriously. I've never found a better definition in all of the scriptures. What he says, when you take him seriously, you obey. What he warns, you watch out for. For he directs, you walk. And on and on and on. You take him seriously. What might God's call to godliness entail for you? Listen carefully.

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0: Matt Maher, Gonna Be All Right on WBGL. I'm Wheeze, and tonight I want to say a huge thank you to today's WBGL Day partners, Todd and Karen Sowers of Lerna. They're celebrating their 41st wedding anniversary. That's amazing, 41 years of marriage. They praise God for all his mercy, goodness, blessings, and all that he pours out on them daily. Well, happy anniversary to you, Todd and Karen. I hope you have such a blessed time celebrating 41 years of marriage. 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
5: Mostly clear skies here on your Monday night, a low near 62 degrees. On Tuesday, mostly sunny, high between 81 and 84. Partly cloudy Wednesday, small chance of an isolated shower. Otherwise, most of us are dry and high between 82 and 86. For WBGL, I'm meteorologist Kevin Lighty.

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Cochran & Company, what grace can do. You know, I have a Bible I've had for so many years, and in it I wrote down grace, God's righteousness at Christ's expense. 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It really helped me get a little bit of a better picture of grace. It's Jeremy Camp on WBHCL. I'm at

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0: That's Megan Woods, Heaven Down Here on WBGL. Hey, we want to say thank you to our WBGL Day partners today. It's Todd and Karen Sowers of Lerna. They're celebrating their 41st wedding anniversary, and they praise God for all His mercy, goodness, blessings, and all that He pours out on them daily. Happy anniversary, Todd and Karen. 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

0: Zach Williams, Wait For Me on WBTL. I'm Wheez. You know, one song can change a life. And maybe that's you. Did you know that that's Zach Williams' story? He had grown up in the church. He walked away from his faith, and he was on tour with a rock band at the time. And just in a really rock bottom place, as you will. And the bus driver turned on Christian radio. And here's what happened next.
1: We were driving 8 hours across Spain one day, and I was listening to some music on my headphones. I was reading a book and looking out the window, and I just said, God, if you're who you say you are, you know, if you're real and you can prove it, I'll leave all this behind. I'll be done with it. And about 2 hours later, I took my headphones off and closed my book, and I was just staring out the window, and this guy driving our bus was scanning radio stations in the front, and out of nowhere, it just stops on this Christian radio station in Spain, and I hear the lyrics to Redeemed come across the radio, and I, you know, I heard just enough of it before he changed the channel that I went and looked the song up in my room that night and listened to it over and over, and I just realized, you know, that God saw me in a way that I could never see myself, and it hit me, you know. And I called my wife and I said, "Hey, you're not going to believe this, but I'm quitting my band when I get home." And she couldn't believe it, but we did. You know, I quit my band, I canceled my shows, and we found a church in our hometown. And within a year, I went to work for that church. So it was a total God thing, you know.
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7: Mostly clear skies here on your Monday night, a low near 62 degrees. On Tuesday, mostly sunny, high between 81 and 84. Partly cloudy Wednesday, small chance of an isolated shower. Otherwise, most of us are dry and high between 82 and 86. For WBGL, I'm meteorologist Kevin Lighty.

If you feel like you just failed at whatever it is you're attempting, just know that God is a God of second chances, and He's not finished with you yet. You and I, good news, we're still a work in progress. It's Caleb and John with that reminder on WBTL.

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God's grace is enough. 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WBGL.

0: Are you good at trivia? I'm Wheeze at WBTL, and my friend Eric, he does afternoons, your friend, every day during the week from 3 to 7 Central. He does Tuesday trivia, so tomorrow you have a chance at 4:20. Eric is going to play some Bible trivia with you. He's going to give clues that are going to be shared throughout Monday afternoon, and then the first caller with the correct answer gets to win a mystery prize. And you might be better at it than you think, because I think sometimes Eric makes the clues, they get a little easier the closer it gets. So you might just get it. You think, I never win anything. Well, give Tuesday trivia a try with Eric. Again, that's going to take place tomorrow afternoon at 4:20. And that mystery prize, it'll be good because it comes from the WBGL prize closet.
1: I know this couple who really get on each other's nerves. You can blame their parents for that.
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1: Oh yeah, and when she wants more closeness and connection, she tosses him a hint and hopes he'll figure it out. 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And in his family, indirect communication was how you let someone know they weren't pulling their weight. Okay. I know this couple that is learning to forgive, be patient with one another's insecurities, and speak more plainly about their needs. You can blame their savior for that. For Family Life Blended, I'm Ron Deal.
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0: John Reddick, Holding On, Praise God, on WBTL. I'm Wheeze. I don't know about you, but I get chills at the end of that song as it ends out and John sings, God is holding on to me. Oh, can you picture it? God is holding on to you. What a loving God you and I serve. I want to say a big thank you to today's WBTL Day Partners, allowing us to play songs like that song from John Reddick because they've said yes to financially supporting listener-supported WBTL. Thank you, Todd and Karen Sowers of Lerna, who are celebrating their 41st wedding anniversary. They praise God for all his mercy, goodness, blessings, and all that he pours out on them daily. Happy anniversary, Todd and Karen, and thank you so much for your generous gift to listener-supported WBTL.
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6: Mostly clear skies here on your Monday night, a low near 62 degrees. On Tuesday, mostly sunny, high between 81 and 84. Partly cloudy Wednesday, small chance of an isolated shower. Otherwise, most of us are dry, and high between 82 and 86. For WBGL, I'm meteorologist Kevin Lighty.

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All those words. Somebody saved this long gone lost cause when I was barely breathing. He gave me a song. And I think I've known it since I was young. It was Jesus all along. It's Franny Cash on WBGL. Oh, how I relate to those words. Thank you, Lord, for saving this long gone.

0: Peter Burton, Where Would I Be on WBGL. I'm Wheeze, and I don't know if you knew this about Peter, but he struggled for years in quiet with anxiety. Even when he was leading worship and serving in a ministry, and it says this on his website, peterburtonofficial.com, the tension of standing in front of crowds while internally wrestling with doubt and panic became part of his hidden journey. That's what he had been battling, and he still struggles with anxiety, not to the point as he had, but he's overcoming it with God's help. And you could hear his story on the Unfolding podcast. 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And I'm glad that he opened up about it. So maybe you've been quietly struggling with anxiety or panic attacks. Friend, not only has Peter been there, I've been there. I would encourage you to share that with someone and know you can find victory from those panic attacks, from that anxiety in Jesus. 2 Timothy 1:7 says, "For God has not given us a spirit of fear and timidity, but of power, love, and self-discipline."
1: We didn't have food in the house to eat. 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
9: Mostly clear skies here on your Monday night, a low near 62 degrees. On Tuesday, mostly sunny, high between 81 and 84. Partly cloudy Wednesday, small chance of an isolated shower. Otherwise, most of us are dry and high between 82 and 86. For WBGL, I'm meteorologist Kevin Lighty.

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1: It's been a long year. It almost took me down, I swear.

0: brand new music from Megan Woods. It's called Heaven Down Here. I'm Wheeze on WBCHL. I just love that song. You know, I was looking all over, wanting to find, well, what was Megan's heart behind that song? And I found her talking about that song, and I love what she said. I wrote it down. I wanted to share it with you. She said, the song is about really our hearts are longing for something this world can't give us, which was so good. And she went on to say, the song is a prayer for the presence of Jesus in the middle of all the chaos and the craziness. And when she said that, I'm like, yeah. And she talked about the longing. You and I have this longing in our hearts because there is something that you and I, sometimes we look for to fill the void here on earth. And that's not going to fill it. We have this longing in our hearts in heaven. And I found this Bible verse that really, I felt like just connected with this song, Philippians 3, verse 20. But we are citizens of heaven, where the Lord Jesus Christ lives, and we are eagerly waiting for him to return as our Savior.
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0: Phil Wickham, Homesick for Heaven on WBCL. I'm Wheeze, and tonight I want to say a big thank you to today's WBCL Day partners, Todd and Karen Sowers of Lerna. They are celebrating, get this, their 41st wedding anniversary. 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
5: Mostly clear skies here on your Monday night, a low near 62 degrees. On Tuesday, mostly sunny, high between 81 and 84. Partly cloudy Wednesday, small chance of an isolated shower. Otherwise, most of us are dry and high between 82 and 86. For WBGL, I'm meteorologist Kevin Lighty.

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God is just that good. I love the chorus to this next song. It says, because you're just that good, just that faithful, and you're just that kind. And I'm so grateful that you saved my life, you, as you said you would. So with my hands up high, heart abandoned, and a faith on fire, singing and dancing, because you saved my life like you said you would. Because you're just that good. It's Passion and Christian Stanfill on WBGL. I got the

0: Phil Wickham on WBGL. I'm Wheeze. And if this is a time of night where you're trying to get to sleep, but sleep is just not coming, I know what that's like. So if that's you, I put this together just for you. Sometimes sleep doesn't come and it can be really difficult. I know I went through a time of insomnia, so I want to help you get the sleep you need. So you'll be hearing different friends praying for you, a segment I like to call
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0: My friend Jonathan, he does a morning show here at WBGL. He has such a calming voice. I asked him if he'd pray for you.
2: God, you're the God of quiet mercies. And as this day draws to a close and all the noise that we've been hearing all day in the world fades, God, we're coming to you and we're asking for rest. You know very well how weary our minds can become and how heavy our hearts can feel. But we know in your word, in the Psalms, it says, "In peace I will lie down and sleep, for you alone, Lord, make me dwell in safety." And so tonight, God, we just thank you for the simple gift of sleep. For whatever reason, you made our bodies and our souls in a certain way to be renewed in the night. And we know and you know how much better we feel when morning comes and we've had a good night's rest, when our burdens feel lighter and our hope feels closer. So God, for those of us that are having restless thoughts tonight, I just pray that you would calm those. I pray that you would quiet the worries that we can't solve tonight. And that you just put your gentle hand upon our homes and upon those we love. Let us, Lord, truly lie down in peace and sleep. And help us as we sleep, while we rest, help us trust that you remain awake and watchful and working for our good. And God, when the morning light returns, I just pray that we would rise, even if we have to get up before the morning light, like some of us, that we would get up renewed in body and clearer in mind. Amen.
3: And I thought of sharing my faith like going to the dentist.
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3: Well, once or twice a year, I probably should do that. 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And I think, I don't know if we've intended to do it or not, but in the church, at least in the West, we say, yeah, we all know this is bad and hard to do. No one wants to do it. Go do it anyway. And what we've discovered is, no, this is a great thing to do.
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3: God is, as Heather said, as the Father sent me, so I send you. It's this grand invitation that we get to be on adventure with Jesus. He's doing the heavy lifting. Can we just join him in it and see God unfold beautiful things?
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0: Emerson Day with a powerful song. It's called No Smoke on WBCL. I'm Wheeze, and tonight I want to say a huge thank you to today's WBCL Day partners, Todd and Karen Sowers of Lerna, who are celebrating their 41st wedding anniversary. 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
3: Mostly clear skies here on your Monday night, a low near 62 degrees. On Tuesday, mostly sunny, high between 81 and 84. Partly cloudy Wednesday, small chance of an isolated shower. Otherwise, most of us are dry and high between 82 and 86. For WBGL, I'm meteorologist Kevin Lighty.

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God uses everything that you go through, everything that you and I go through, the hard things, he uses it for his good. So I'm glad it's not up to me. It's not up to you. It's Ben Fuller and Carrie Underwood on WBGL. I'm Wheeze, and I hope you're having a great Monday evening. It's Elevation Worship with Praise.

0: Sometimes life can be really difficult and feel like a battle, because it is. It's Josiah Queen, Demons Run and Hide on WBTL. I'm Wheeze, and the Bible talks about the battle that you and I go through in a spiritual sense called spiritual warfare. It happens, and chances are you're facing a battle right now. I know I am. It can be really difficult and overwhelming, but I love that song for that reminder that with Jesus, you can tell those demons to run and hide. And God has given you equipment. He's given me, you know, and you equipment, tools, the armor of God. And I want to read about that. I want to read it to you from Ephesians chapter 6, starting at verse 10. This is the last thing I want to say. Be strong with the Lord's strength. Put on the things God gives you to fight with. Then you will not fall into the traps of the devil. Our fight is not with people. It is against the leaders and the powers and the spirits of darkness in this world. It is against the demon world that works in the heavens. Because of this, put on all the things God gives you to fight with. Then you will be able to stand in that sinful day. When it is all over, you will be standing. So stand and do not be moved. Wear the belt of truth around your body. Wear a piece of iron over your chest, which is being right with God. Wear shoes on your feet, which are the good news of peace. And most important of all, you need a covering of faith in front of you. This is to put out the fire arrows of the devil. The covering on your head is that you have been saved from the punishment of sin, and take the sword of the Spirit, which is the Word of God.
1: Scott Spezio had baseball success, fame, and two World Series rings. 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
2: 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I'm not invincible, and I can't do it on my own.
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0: 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If you're needing prayer tonight, well, there are friends you don't even know this side of heaven. 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
1: If I had only known the last time would be the last time, I would have put off all the things I had to do.

0: that the only scars in heaven are on the hands that hold you now.
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0: Tasha Layton on WBTL. I'm Wheeze, and I remember talking to Tasha some time ago, and she was sharing about her faith journey. She had walked away from Christianity and tried to fill that void with anything but Jesus, anything but Christianity, and it left her feeling very empty and very hopeless. In fact, that hopelessness overwhelmed her so much one night. But she then had an encounter with God. Her faith was restored and her hope was restored. And I asked her to pray, if you feel like you're in that situation especially.
1: Hey, this is Tasha Layton, and I want to send out a prayer right now for anyone struggling to have hope. I say to you, hold on. It won't be like this forever. God, give them a glimpse of what life could be like if they didn't feel stuck and they felt free. I ask that you would guide them into all truth. Scripture says you do that. You lead us into all truth. Show them the truth of who they really are in you, and show them what they mean to you, how precious their life is to you, and how much you truly care about them. I ask this in faith, knowing that I serve a God who is who he says he is, and that is good.
2: 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Hi, I'm Chuck Bentley with Crown Money Minute at WBGL. Laodicea was one of the wealthiest cities in the Roman world. That prosperity shaped its spiritual life. In Revelation 3:17, Jesus told the Laodicean church, "You say I'm rich, I've acquired wealth and do not need a thing. But you do not realize that you're wretched, pitiful, poor, blind, and naked." Their misplaced confidence convinced them they no longer needed the Lord. In the book of Colossians, Paul instructed believers in Laodicea to be firmly rooted in Christ, not taken captive by worldly thinking. That's the antidote to financial self-sufficiency. Our security must never be placed in money, but in the one who generates

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0: 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I'm Weez. 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I do know that it's going to be August 20th. Tonight, I want to say a huge thank you to today's WBGL Day partners, Todd and Karen Sowers of Lerna, who are celebrating their 41st wedding anniversary. 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
1: 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And in his family, indirect communication was how you let someone know they weren't pulling their weight. Okay, I know this couple that is learning to forgive, be patient with one another's insecurities, and speak more plainly about their needs. You can blame their Savior for that. For Family Life Blended, I'm Ron Deal.
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0: Something to think about with WBGL. Mountains don't move because of our emotions or efforts, but because of faith in the remarkable power of Jesus' name.
1: I heard

0: The more time you spend in God's word, the more your mind is in the right place to see God move. His word says, "Don't judge by appearance or height, for I have rejected him. The Lord doesn't see things the way you see them. People judge by outward appearance, but the Lord looks at the heart." Lord, that can be a daunting reality, that you see the parts of our lives that no one else does, the parts that we want to hide, things that we're embarrassed by, wish we're different, and yet you see us and you still love us, and we're just so grateful. Lord, thank you that you love us so much. You want to renew our hearts and minds so that the things that are on the inside, Lord, they come out on the outside, that the things that you're doing internally, they come out externally in what we say and do and how we look at the people around us with eyes that see them the way you do. And Lord, so grateful are we that we can pray and know that you don't reject us. You draw us to you. And Lord, as you do a work in our lives, you want to use us to tell other people about the works that you want to do in their lives too, because of your great love. So we just thank you. Thank you that you don't judge us by external or even internal, but that you're always working. And Lord, we thank you that we get to be a part of that plan. And whatever it is you have for us today, Father, count us in. In Jesus' name, amen.
1: We didn't have food in the house to eat. God provided it. He delivered it.
2: Growing up, Philip Buttram's family didn't have much. 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

0: can't handle the cuteness on WBGL. You can picture the sirens as a police officer is speeding to what he thinks is an emergency. And as he pulls up, he steps out of a squad car, fully dressed in uniform, ready for who knows what. And then he sees his wife, which is confusing. She doesn't say anything to him. She hands him something. He opens up the box, and inside, it's a coffee mug. So he's trying to figure out, was her emergency that she didn't get enough caffeine this morning? He looks at the coffee mug again, trying to process what the word on it says. Because it's changing everything, knowing that he is soon going to be a dad. It's the best kind of emergency. I can't handle the cuteness.
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0: 'Tis the season for family reunions, aka when you get together with people and you really don't know how you're related, and you leave and you still don't know how you're related, but you had some good talks or good food or both. I'm Jen with WBGL. I've also been burdened because a lot of my family members, they're not interested in the things of God. And that's hard for me because once you have the joy that a relationship with God brings, you want that for your people. And so I'm guessing you probably have some people in your life too, and you're just praying for them. So Lord, we'll just take a minute and thank you that you have so much for the people who love you and trust you. And Lord, we lift up those who don't yet know of that goodness, and they're chasing things that they could be great things, but things that don't satisfy the way a relationship with you does. So we lift up our loved ones, knowing that you love them even more than we do, humbly asking you to stir in their hearts, be at work in their lives, get them thinking about you. We pray, Lord, may we pray and pray and pray so that we can see more of our loved ones in an eternal relationship with you, Father, so they have that peace and security of knowing their sins are forgiven. In Jesus' name. Amen.
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1: That is a fun summertime song, which is why it feels kind of weird to talk about Christmas since it feels so far off. But maybe the heat has been getting to you and you're just like, you're ready to try anything to cool off. So here's hoping this helps for King and Country, bringing a drummer boy Christmas through. 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
2: 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And so the next Sunday, he gave a dollar. 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Well, he's on the right track. He's not there yet, but he'll get it.
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0: It doesn't take much for God to do much. Heard a story from a gal who turned on WBGL for the very first time, heard a song, and through it, God spoke to her about how He can bring hope and healing into her heart. 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And you're part of connecting those dots. 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
1: If your glass feels half empty, these songs are reminders of what God can do. WBGL.

0: hey, we should get together. It's so easy to say that and mean that to someone. And then life happens, and then you run into that same someone again, and you're having the same conversation. And I finally did that with a friend. We had the best talk. He is a pastor now. And he was telling me how he grew up, and it was so unlikely. His mom had been divorced multiple times. He didn't really have a father figure in his life. And what changed for him was that his high school cross country coach would invite him to church and take him to church camp in the summer. One person God used to help change this pastor's life, who's now changing the lives of the people in his congregation, and on it goes. I wonder what God might want to do in you and through you, changing your life and the impact that he can have in you and through you to reach countless others. And it could start with one text tonight as you draw close to him and ask him to show you what he says about you and ask him to reveal his great love for you, because he will do it. He loves you so much. All it takes is a text. We'll continue the conversation. Jesus, you can send his name, Jesus, to 41224.
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1: Do you have a list of regrets? 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

0: Can't handle the cuteness on WBGL. You can picture the sirens as a police officer is speeding to what he thinks is an emergency. And as he pulls up, he steps out of a squad car, fully dressed in uniform, ready for who knows what. And then he sees his wife, which is confusing. She doesn't say anything to him. She hands him something. He opens up the box, and inside, it's a coffee mug. So he's trying to figure out, was her emergency that she didn't get enough caffeine this morning? He looks at the coffee mug again, trying to process what the word on it says. Because it's changing everything, knowing that he is soon going to be a dad. It's the best kind of emergency. I can't handle the cuteness.
1: She told her kids, God's not afraid of your questions.
2: That's good.
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1: So don't be thinking that something's wrong with me and I'm going to go to hell or I'm going to be a terrible person. You can ask God. And sometimes you don't want to ask your parents because they're going to think badly of you. Mm-hmm. But you can ask God. And I really think that it's important that you have a daily time of devotion, even if it's brief.
2: Yeah.
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4: 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What's going on? 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
2: as
4: I
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2: Right.
4: Where'd you get that idea? Why is that wrong? We just keep coming back to it, but listen. 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

0: God is so good. His word says the Lord always keeps his promises. He's gracious in all he does. He helps the fallen and lifts those bent beneath their loads. The eyes of all look to you in hope, and you give them their food as they need it. When you open your hand, you satisfy the hunger and thirst of every living thing. The Lord is right in everything he does. He's filled with kindness. And the Lord is close to all who call on him. Yes, to all who call on him in truth.
1: We didn't have food in the house to eat. God provided it. He delivered it.
2: Growing up, Philip Buttram's family didn't have much. But one afternoon, someone knocked at the door.
1: Well, that was our supper for the next 5 days.
2: And Emily had spent years struggling with food and her health. Then in the hospital, she heard something she'd never forget.
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0: could ever take.
1: The more time you spend in God's Word, the more your mind is in the right place to see God move. His Word says, "Don't judge by appearance or height, for I have rejected him. The Lord doesn't see things the way you see them. People judge by outward appearance, but the Lord looks at the heart." Lord, that can be a daunting reality, that you see the parts of our lives that no one else does, the parts that we want to hide, things that we're embarrassed by, wish we're different, and yet you see us and you still love us, and we're just so grateful. Lord, thank you that you love us so much. You want to renew our hearts and minds so that the things that are on the inside, Lord, they come out on the outside. That the things that you're doing internally, they come out externally in what we say and do and how we look at the people around us with eyes that see them the way you do. And Lord, so grateful are we that we can pray and know that you don't reject us. You draw us to you. And Lord, as you do a work in our lives, you want to use us to tell other people about the works that you want to do in their lives too, because of your great love. So we just thank you. Thank you that you don't judge us by external or even internal, but that you're always working. And Lord, we thank you that we get to be a part of that plan. And whatever it is you have for us today, Father, count us in. In Jesus' name, amen.
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She was a wonderful mom, grandma, and great-grandma, joined in heaven by her loving husband, Jim, and her daughter, Lori. 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
3: Well, our best advice is to form a warm connection with people, and then what happens is the gospel naturally enters in, so sharing the gospel will never feel like a sales pitch or an awkward pivot. And the two skills you need are so easy. Asking good questions and telling great stories. Yeah. If you have a couple of stories of what God's been doing in your life and you're able to ask good questions, you will be amazed at what God's able to do.
4: That's Dr. Heather Holloman, and she and her husband Ashley are with us today on Focus on the Family with Jim Daly. Thanks for joining us. I'm John Fuller.
2: John, as believers in Christ, we're called to share our faith. I feel like when I was a fairly new believer, I did that more intentionally, if I could say that.
4: More passionately.
2: Yeah. So I say that with my self-conviction that, you know, every day we should get up and say, hey, Jim Daly here reporting for duty, Lord.
3: That's good.
2: And say, what do you have for me today? Mm-hmm. And sharing the faith with people around you should be, you know, pretty natural. Yeah. And we want to help you today. We want to equip you. I don't think if you're introverted, that's okay. If you're extroverted and it comes more naturally, that's okay. The whole goal here is how to encourage you in sharing your faith with those around you for their benefit, so they can have eternal life and bring the kingdom of heaven to this earth right now.
4: Mm-hmm. Yeah, and this is a high calling for each of us as followers of Jesus. So we're so glad to have Ashley and Heather Holloman here. They're popular guests here, and their heart passion is to help you engage others well. So they've actually had their own organization, their own ministry called Seated and Sent. Heather is an associate teaching professor at Penn State. She's a speaker and an author, and the book that they've written together is called Sent: Living a Life That Invites Others to Jesus. And this is an imminently practical way for you to kind of reorient your life so you're really aware of the people around you for the cause of Christ.
2: Ashley and Heather, welcome back to Focus on the Family. So good to have you.
5: Thank you so much for having us again.
3: Yeah, we're so excited to be here together.
2: And thanks for traveling. You know, sometimes the viewers and listeners don't realize you're flying across the country to be here in studio with us. It takes a lot of commitment, and I really do appreciate it.
3: We wouldn't miss it. Yeah. Thank you for having us. This is a joy.
2: Let me start with a kind of an out of the field question here. We had Gary Thomas on a while back, and in that context, Gary was talking to us about kind of the me-focusedness of our culture today. You know, we're thinking of ourselves so often, even in the church, it has seeped in. And he was talking about eternal salvation. Mm-hmm. You know, that at the core, if you think Jesus died, rose again, only to give you eternal life, you're not thinking correctly, because what he wants is to give you eternal life, but that other impact is so that you can bring the kingdom of heaven to this earth and share the gospel with others to bring kingdom to this earth. I went, wow, I don't think I've had that broader perspective like that. What do you think of that comment?
5: No, I love that. At some point, we are going to leave this earth and be with Jesus. And if that's going to be an amazing, better life even than this, why not take us now? I mean, if God wants the very best for us, maybe it's because he has really great things for us to do here.
2: Yeah.
5: You know, and being on mission with him, the adventure of
2: absolutely.
5: That.
2: And we've got that great series from Ray Vanderlaan, That the World May Know, and his RVL Discipleship series. He's a Jewish scholar. We've been doing that with Ray for 30 years, I think. And in there, the main point that Ray connected with me and so many others with is when sin entered the world, chaos entered the world, Jesus came to bring God the Father's shalom, his peace into this chaos. Yeah. That's what you're talking about.
3: That's right.
2: How do we do that with seated and sent? And how do we identify, this is my main mission, Lord, thank you?
3: Well, really, what happened to me was I was reading the book of John one summer, and I noticed the number one way Jesus describes the Father in the book of John is the Father who sent me. And I kept thinking, this is the most important thing Jesus is calling to mind about his own identity. So imagine the chills I got when I read John 20:21, where Jesus says, as the Father has sent me, so I send you. I thought, there is something I'm missing about this idea of this sent identity, which Ash and I really worked out over the years. Yeah. What does it look like to really know you're sent? What are the mindset shifts you have to have? It's changed my whole world to think this is the most important thing about my identity, and that Jesus is seeking this and saving the lost, and he's inviting me to do it.
2: You heard me in the opening talk about that maybe clumsiness, or you know, you start with energy in this area of evangelism. But in that context, with the church specifically, how are we fumbling a bit in this space when it comes to knowing what the book of John says and then applying it to bring honor and glory to the Father?
5: Yeah. The greatest thing that's happening in the course of human history, the greatest thing, is that God is keeping his word and drawing a people to himself. It would be enough to be a part of that, but and that's what we celebrate, but we've forgotten somehow to celebrate. We get to be a part of helping others be a part of what God is doing and being a part of God's family. And that's what really caught my attention like 20 years ago. I grew up in a great church. I grew up in a church that taught me to share my faith, very gospel, Christ-centered church. And I was like, yeah, that's never going to happen. I'm more introverted. I stumble over my words. I think of the best things to say 14 days later. And I thought of sharing my faith like going to the dentist. Well, once or twice a year, I probably should do that. But something bad is going to happen, and it probably will hurt. And I think, I don't know if we've intended to do it or not, but in the church, at least in the West, we say, yeah, we all know this is bad and hard to do. No one wants to do it. Go do it anyway. And what we've discovered is, no, this is a great thing to do.
2: Yeah.
5: God is, as Heather said, as the Father sent me, so I send you. It's this grand invitation that we get to be on adventure with Jesus. He's doing the heavy lifting. Can we just join him in it and see God unfold beautiful things? We have to start somewhere different, I think.
2: Yeah. Heather, let me ask you, I mean, it's kind of a ball of yarn in there. And what I mean by that is my ability. So if I'm more extroverted, as Ashley was saying, I might feel more equipped, capable of engaging a stranger, walking up and saying, you know, I had that piece of cake one time, and it reminds me of God. Some extroverts can really connect those dots.
5: Yeah.
2: And you go, wow, that was amazing. But speak to that idea that even the gifting part of it, is this something that we could say to the Lord, Lord, you know, I'm not strong. Who else? Moses had this issue where he stuttered and said, Lord, don't send me.
3: Send someone else. Yeah.
2: Send somebody else. I can't communicate. Boy, that's right at the heart of the whole thing, right? Mm-hmm. Even in a more forceful way that caught my attention, of course, you're the word PhD, so I'm going to leave this to you. But this context of evangelism becoming more of an identity than an activity.
3: It's who you are.
2: That caught me.
5: Yeah.
3: It's who you are and not what you're doing. And I don't know if you want to speak to this. As someone who's an introvert who doesn't have the gift of evangelism, you had to learn to do it by faith.
5: What Paul tells Timothy, do the work of an evangelist. And but behind that is there's a great God who's going to empower us, who's going to go ahead of us. You know, it's not all on me. And I get to see it unfold. If I will just take the next step of faith, I'll watch it unfold.
2: Speak to that equation of effort and outcome. Because I think for us, you know, again, it's this equation where we're saying, almost saying like, you know, we've got to accomplish it. It doesn't leave it to the Lord. I think I read somewhere that there's 11 touches before somebody comes to Christ, 11 encounters with believers. I don't know if that's true, but I like the concept of it, that you're not necessarily going to close the deal. And I think we as extrovert evangelists love closing the deal.
3: Sometimes it happens.
2: But to understand a person is going through a process of investigation, inquiry, trying to match their heart and the yearnings of their own heart. This is the seeker person. And we come along different Christians to touch them in different ways that the Lord is orchestrating.
3: Yes.
2: And I think getting to the point is trusting God is the maestro and that we don't have to do the conducting.
4: Right.
2: We just need to be the faithful moment person to say, hey, have you ever thought of God?
5: Right, exactly. For years, I thought, I'm going to screw this up. And like, God is wringing his hands. Oh, don't let Holloman in on this. You know,
2: he's only going to... You have that impression.
5: Right. That's exactly what I'm getting at. And I have to tell you a story that set me free from that. Years ago, I was struggling with... There were days I felt really good at this. Like, man, I can do this. And other days, I felt really inferior. I'm horrible at this. Why would God ask me to do this? And I needed a different reason of why I was... sharing my faith, living out the calling God had called me to. And God took me back to the most inglorious moment of my life as a parent. Here I am on Focus on the Family sharing this story.
2: Well, I love it.
5: But we get snow in Pennsylvania. I love to shovel this driveway efficiently and effectively. You know, don't slow me down.
3: Amen.
5: And don't drive over the driveway until it's clear, right?
4: Right.
5: That kind of thing.
4: Absolutely.
5: Very rigid. Well, my daughter, who's like three at the time, she's like this tall, the shovel's twice her height, comes out in her kind of Ralphie's brother from A Christmas Story.
2: Exactly.
5: You know, snow,
2: the Michelin man.
3: Yes.
5: Right. And she goes, Dad, I'm here to help. My first thought is, you're just going to slow me down. And I tell her, you're just going to slow me down. Go back inside, see your mom.
3: Oh.
5: And you would have thought she'd taken acting lessons because I had crushed her spirit. She drops the shovel. She slumbers back inside.
2: Yeah.
5: And immediately the spirit was convicting me like, Ash, did you ever think that maybe she just wanted to be with you?
3: Yeah.
5: And did you ever imagine that maybe, possibly, perhaps, that might be a little bit more important than how effectively or efficiently you shovel the driveway?
3: That's right.
5: So I'm like, God, why are you bringing this up? This was like 10 years ago. We dealt with that. He goes, Ashley, and this is, you know, not a verbal, audible voice. I'm sensing God's spirit speaking to me. And I sensed him say, I really don't need you to reach the grad students of the world.
2: Huh.
5: And you might actually slow me down.
3: You're going to make my work harder.
5: You might make my work harder. But when I thought about reaching this part of my kingdom, before you were even born, I thought of you. Hmm. And I wondered if maybe you might enjoy doing this with me. Hmm. How special it might be that we would go after this part of my kingdom together. That's why I invited you into it. It wasn't about your greatness or lack of greatness. It was about my greatness and kindness to invite you into this. Hmm. That has set me free since that day of saying, well, God, I'll try not to slow you down, but let's go do this together.
2: I think the question is this idea of waiting upon the Holy Spirit.
3: Mm-hmm.
2: Because we, certainly in the West, we're not good at waiting. Waiting? And we're wanting to dictate to the Holy Spirit.
3: Right.
2: Lord, come on, Lord, we got to get going. Speak to that idea of presence and waiting and sensing the Lord's movement and then moving with him,
3: right,
2: not out in front of him.
3: Mm-hmm. Ashley, I think, is better at that than I am with the long-term investment, good conversations. I mean, someone that he was able to lead to Christ, it took 4 years of listening, being able to have good conversations, listening to the Holy Spirit. I think once you have a warm connection with people, though, and you're sharing your life, you really, what you're doing is kind of, as you're talking, just kind of checking in with God. And I do think God has put questions on your mind or given you insights into what to say.
5: Well, even Jesus said to the disciples, you know, when he says, you'll be my witnesses, you know, he sends them to an upper room and they wait and they wait.
2: Yeah, exactly.
5: And they wait.
3: Yeah.
5: And they don't wait for like better cultural situation,
3: right,
5: or they don't wait for another strategy. They actually wait for a person. They wait for the Holy Spirit to come. And then when he comes, he fills them.
3: With
5: and now
3: power.
5: We have the church.
2: Yeah.
5: And everything is different. And so I think you're so right. Let's not get out ahead of God. He's really good at speaking and leading and directing our lives, and he knows exactly what the person we're speaking to needs and where they are.
4: Hmm. So what I'm hearing so far is don't get out ahead of God, and also don't miss the opportunity in front of you. This is Focus on the Family with Jim Daly, and our guests are Heather and Ashley Holloman, and we're talking about their book, Sent, Living a Life That Invites Others to Jesus. This is a winsome book. It's rich in stories and biblical wisdom. There are questions at the end of each chapter, so at the least get this and go through it with your spouse, but maybe consider a small group study. This would be a great way to kind of have a community to reset your thinking and to go on mission with God together in the context of that small group. We have the book here. Get a copy. Call 800, the letter A in the word family, or stop by focusonthefamily.com/broadcast.
2: Well, Ashley, John mentioned my plane experience. I think you had a better one. What was your plane experience?
5: Oh, this was remarkable. Remarkable.
2: Okay.
5: No. It's remarkable because I'm always this close from screwing it up. So hopefully we're giving people a lot of confidence that anyone can do this. But what did you?
3: Well, just that you used to not be this way.
5: No.
3: Once you understand your scent identity, you're waking up thinking like, God, who are you going to send me to? And you really believe that the person you're sitting next to, you've been sent
2: to. Which is crazy for an introvert.
3: Yeah. Yes, so and I'm watching this. It's amazing.
5: One of the things we talk about in the book is just how do you develop a mindset for living the scent life? And part of it is this identity part, like you are this. Just like, well, why do we play? Because we're playful people. Well, why do we share our faith? Because God has made us scent people. But the other way we talk about it is just developing a great appreciation for the goodness of the good news and the lostness of people. And how do you cultivate that? Well, I was really counting on that. I'm sitting on a plane and I was like, okay, God, help me to remember the goodness of your gospel and the lostness of people. Motivate me to share your good news with them today. And the guy sits down on the plane and he's being followed by his wife, a child that's having a hard time on the plane, and presumably one of their mothers, a grandmother. And he, instead of going back to help take care of this family, even before the flight takes off, starts ordering out, drinks. And all that kind of goodwill in my heart just evaporates because I'm like, dude, go put your drink down and go help your family. You know, and I'm just trying not to get mad. And so that's going through my mind. I was like, well, God, maybe I can intervene somewhere. Give me your mercy. I don't have it. Holy Spirit, help me here. And so I asked the most innocuous question, hey, where are you headed? And he goes, we're headed to X and X place. My father-in-law, just a few hours ago, this is like at 6 a.m, so in the middle of the night, passed away from a major heart attack. I've been consoling my wife the entire night. We have no idea what we're gonna do when we hit the ground. She's destroyed. I'm just trying to hold my family together. I had totally misread the situation. Yeah. And all the compassion, all the empathy, all the goodness of the gospel floods back into my soul. Because you pair the sentence with the goodness of the gospel. And we just started a conversation. And I tried to understand and ask good questions, see where he was spiritually. They were believers. And so I didn't need to introduce him to Jesus that day. I just needed to remind him of the goodness of Jesus and point him back there. And by the time we got off the plane, he was... he was like, I can trust God with this, can't I? I said, you sure can. Yeah. That's where the Spirit leads. God is, he's the great maestro. He was already doing this.
2: So often when we're encountering, especially angry people, there's always a story behind what they're expressing. And I've tried more and more not to match emotion for emotion, if I may say it that way.
5: Yeah,
2: you're angry, I'm angry
5: I'm
2: too,
5: angry
2: buddy.
5: Too. Let's get out angry each other.
2: So how do we say, okay, what's at the root of that? And that really is what Jesus would do, right?
3: Right.
2: The woman in adultery, the woman at the well. I mean, he was so good at asking the right question.
5: And he did that. As the Father sent me to the woman at the well, so I send you.
3: Mm-hmm.
5: And so we're living with that expectation that that's not a once in a lifetime thing. That's going to be normal for a sent person.
3: And for listeners who don't travel, like we are all giving plain examples, it's changed our entire neighborhood. It's changed how I see myself as a professor. I think I'm sent to these students.
2: Oh, without a doubt.
3: To be an agent of blessing. It's no accident if you're in my class. I tell my students this.
2: This is a good little sidebar because so many times, I worked in the business arena before coming to Focus. And I had a really good business mentor. And he said, when I was thinking of coming to Focus, he said, we need good Christian business people in the business world who can reflect Christ. I mean, we are doing ministry no matter our vocation.
3: Right.
2: Whether you're a pastor or you're working with a company or whatever it might be the best believer in Christ you can be because you're going to be doing ministry in that setting.
3: Wherever you are.
2: Yeah, wherever you
3: are. It's the most exciting thing when we teach on living a scent life about the theology of place. Like John, you talk about God's sovereignty. What if it's no accident where you live? What if it's no accident the doctor's appointment you have or the grocery store you shop at? And over the years now that we've been living this way for 10, well, most of our marriage, but really intentionally the last decade, it is amazing what happens, and life becomes such a great adventure.
2: It's so true. Yeah. And it, in terms of having those spiritual conversations too, you have to be a good listener. And you've written other books on this, Heather.
3: Yes.
2: But the ability to hear how a person's coming at you. I mean, it's beautiful that professor said, I want to know everything you know about Jesus.
3: Yes.
2: I don't know anything, so
3: yes.
2: Tell me. That's pretty wide open. That's
3: right.
2: Awesome. But it often will come through a person's pain.
3: Yeah, that's right.
2: They're in an inflection point in their life. They lost a child. They got a divorce. Their father died, the plane trip. So you have to be kind of in tune and be emotionally capable of pulling that conversation along.
3: That's right.
2: Other people, it's loneliness. Mm-hmm. It's disappointment. It's loss of a job. So speak to that ability, and perhaps then how some people can be fearful that they're not really gifted that way, or they're not equipped or don't feel equipped. And they don't want to say anything stupid to do harm to the gospel.
3: No, you don't need to worry about that. When we pair the Scent book with the Six Conversations book, which you've had us on to speak about, the best thing we learned in all our research on how to have better conversations was how to listen to people's core values, and then you're able to share the gospel through that. So I was talking to an atheist professor who was really struggling with her semester, and all I said was, tell me about your semester. And she was talking about how embarrassed she was because she had to do a presentation that didn't go well and it wasn't her best work. All I said to this professor, who knows I'm a Christian, I said, it sounds like you really value excellence and you have a really hard time when you haven't done your best work. She said, that is exactly who I am. And here's what she said. What do you do, Heather? What do you do? How do you recover when you know you haven't done your best work? Mm-hmm. And I said to her, well, I'm a Christian. So when I don't do my best work, it doesn't change how much God loves me and cares for me. She was so fascinated by this. She said, can you come back next Tuesday? Come back to my office. I want to talk more about this. So you're listening for what people are sharing, and you're connecting it easily to what God's doing in your own life.
5: Well, yeah, because I think part of what makes us different, the extroversion, introversion, gift, maybe not the gift, Heather is really good at that, just happening, in the moment, where I joked, I think of these things to say 14 days later, but that's okay. The great maestro can help us with this, because I'll go back to a person and say genuinely, I've been thinking about you over the last 2 weeks, and I had this thought or this question, could we get together again and talk more?
2: That makes a great impression.
5: And they're like, you were thinking of me?
3: Yeah.
5: I
3: love it.
5: And so it's a natural, it's not meant to be like a trick. It's just how God uses it.
2: Absolutely.
5: Can we extend the conversation? Can we talk more? And so you can recover from even like, I had this great conversation. I wish I would have asked him this. Go ask him. Go have another conversation.
2: Some of this is wrapped in courage, though. It does take a bit of courage. And I guess the other thing is practice. You may not do well every time, but you need to keep going, keep trying, keep doing, because the Lord will hone that skill in you. But speak to that idea of perseverance through our fumbling.
3: Well, our best advice is to form a warm connection with people. And then what happens is the gospel naturally enters in. So sharing the gospel will never feel like a sales pitch or an awkward pivot. And the two skills you need are so easy. Asking good questions and telling great stories.
2: Yeah.
3: If you have a couple of stories of what God's been doing in your life and you're able to ask good questions, you will be amazed at what God's able to do. Mm. So you actually don't, people are amazed when we talk about living the Scent life. They're like, I can actually do this. I'm going to go talk to my neighbor. And when they ask me how I'm doing, because I have a warm connection, I can say, well, actually, I'm really struggling with a lot of fear, but I have to tell you what I read in the Bible, how God's been helping me with that. Because you have a warm connection, they're not going to say, I don't want to hear about that.
2: Yes.
3: They're going to listen. It's going to be life-changing.
2: You know, let me ask this, because that point, I had a Christian friend who is a well-known national ministry leader, and he said, you just shouldn't go out of your way to be hated.
5: Yeah.
2: Because that's not the gospel.
3: No.
2: Right. And wearing badges of cold connections is not an achievement.
3: Yes.
2: In watching Jesus himself, he spoke the truth. Why would the woman at the well go to the village and tell everybody, I've met the one? She had to have had a warm interaction, even though Jesus was speaking truth.
3: Yeah, that's right.
2: He had to have done that in such a way that opened her heart to the possibilities.
5: Yes.
3: He did.
5: He did. And the most, let's just go love people really well.
2: And you know how hard that is, Ashley?
3: Well, also we have a really good tip we've learned just last year. Make the problem you're having in conversation the topic of conversation. Yep. In other words, you can say to people, I've never done this before and I'm actually really nervous, but I want to tell you about Jesus, but I'm afraid it's going to be really weird. Guess what? The Yale Relationship Lab talks about awkward conversations. They end up liking you more.
2: Powerful.
3: And when we told a pastor, he said, I really want to live this way. I really want to share my faith. But at the gym, if someone says, what do you do for a living? It shuts it down. We counseled him. We said, okay, this is what you say. You say, I want to tell you what I do, but I'm really nervous that when you hear what I do, it'll shut down the conversation. Well, guess what? That conversation partner is going to feel a warm connection because of his vulnerability. He's tried it. It's gone really well. So make the problem the topic of conversation and you'll find a warm connection.
2: You know, for me, what that is evidence of is how God created us.
5: Yeah,
2: that's so self-obvious.
3: Right.
2: He made us for a relationship. So when we treat things with relationship, people's hearts open.
3: Yeah.
2: And Yale can tell us this, and all the psychologists can tell us this.
3: Well, there's all the social science research.
2: But more importantly, God will say, they're discovering the way I created you.
3: Philippians 2 is really the most important passage of scripture for us that's guided us because it talks about the mindsets of a loving connection, valuing others above yourself, taking on their interests. So you'll find that living your sent life becomes really easy. Not easy for you. You still have to trust God every day, but it gets better, you say.
5: Someone asked, does it ever get easier? I said, it doesn't get easier, but it gets better because the more I do it, the more I practice.
2: And you're more comfortable.
5: The more comfortable. The more I see God show up.
2: Yeah, that's so good.
5: Yeah.
2: This has been great. I think you get the idea of what's happening here. Sent so many good principles about being willing to share your faith with others. And you guys have really brought thoughtful ideas and concepts. And let me turn to you, the listener. Focus on the Family is here for you. We want to help you have a thriving relationship with the Lord so you can pass along your faith to your family, your friends, and others you meet. That's what we're here to do as believers in Christ. If you're not sure where to begin, we have lots of great resources to help you. Our website is full of articles and insights to encourage your faith walk. And another outstanding resource is Ashley and Heather's fantastic book, Sent, Living a Life That Invites Others to Jesus. I'm telling you, if you want to learn how to reach others for Christ, this is the book that can help you. 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And if you're in that spot, you really do need this book. 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

0: It's a gift to get to be with you again. It's Tuesday. This is WBGL. Good morning. I'm Courtney. This is August 4th, 2027 in the year of our Lord Jesus Christ, and we're here for it. That was kind of a little bit of a paraphrase of the normal way we start this show. Jonathan's off today, but I do want to say good morning to you regardless. I don't even know. What am I saying? I do want to share a verse with you. I want to share this good news from Romans chapter 6, verse 14. For sin will have no dominion over you, since you are not under law, but under grace. I'm going to say it again. That's such good news. Romans 6, 14. For sin will have no dominion over you, since you are not under law, but under grace.
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0: What Grace Can Do. It's Cochran and Company. This is WBGL. I'm Courtney. I had such a revelation for my own soul and heart about grace about 4 years ago from reading the book called The Gospel in 10 Words. It's by Paul Ellis. It's about $10 on Amazon. I could not recommend it more. The Gospel in 10 Words. It just helped me so much to see. It was like it was verses I've read all my life. I've grown up in church, but I just hadn't realized how I was missing grace for myself. It was things like this from Romans chapter 3, verse 24. We are justified by his grace as a gift through the redemption that is in Christ Jesus. I read verses like that and believed it, but for whatever reason, it didn't fully sink in for me that I couldn't earn God's favor. I can't make him love me or like me. And that is actually the best news you could ever hear, because it means that he chose to do that himself. It's outside of our control, which is great because we're never going to be good enough. Romans 3:24, again, it says, and we are justified by his grace as a gift through the redemption that is Christ Jesus.
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3: 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Mostly sunny here as we head through your Tuesday with high temperatures in the mid-80s. Mostly clear tonight for much of the area with lows in the low to mid-60s. Storm chances increase across northern Illinois tomorrow and then spread further south tomorrow night into Thursday. In for Kevin Leidy, I'm Ryan Springer.

like getting out of bed in the morning, it can be hard to get going. That's when you open the blinds. Like the sun shining on my face. Keeping you going by letting the light in. WBGL.

0: New music from Passion and Christian Stanfill, just that good. That is, I think that's going to be a top favorite. I really do. That is such a good way to start the day. This is WBGL. Good morning. I'm Courtney. We have wonderful, wonderful people. I mean, thousands of people who invest and give and believe in the ministry of WBGL. 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It's dedicated in loving memory of Suzanne Brown on her birthday. 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
4: 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Good morning to you on what looks to be a beautiful Tuesday. Mostly sunny skies today with highs in the mid-80s. Mostly clear tonight with lows in the lower and middle 60s. Showers and thunderstorms develop across northern Illinois tomorrow, while the rest of us stay warm with storm chances arriving tomorrow night into Thursday. In for Kevin Leidy, I'm Ryan Springer.

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0: Good morning. This is WBGL. I'm Courtney. Jonathan's off today. He is the one that introduced me to a book called The Gospel in 10 Words by Paul Ellis. Now, this book has more than 10 words in it, but it focuses on 10 different words in the book, like loved or holy and righteous, all these different kinds of Christian words, if you would. I recently heard The Gospel in 10 words, like literally 10 words. It's really simple. It's this. We sinned. Jesus came. He died. We're up to 6 words now. He rose. Grace wins. Isn't that so good?
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3: 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A little patchy fog possible early in portions of central Illinois, and then plenty of sunshine throughout your Tuesday. High temperatures topping out around 84 to 87. Mostly clear tonight with lows in the 60s. Tomorrow, showers and thunderstorms develop across northern Illinois, with those storm chances spreading into the rest of the area Wednesday night and Thursday. In for Kevin Leidy, I'm Ryan Springer.

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0: I think somebody needs to hear this right now. And it's very simple. But I believe that God can make a way where there seems to be no way. And I hope you can stay close to WBGL this morning to keep that reinforced in your mind. God can make a way where there seems to be no way.
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6: 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Mostly sunny here as we head through your Tuesday with high temperatures in the mid-80s. Mostly clear tonight for much of the area with lows in the low to mid-60s. Storm chances increase across northern Illinois tomorrow and then spread further south tomorrow night into Thursday. In for Kevin Leidy, I'm Ryan Springer.

Caleb and John, God's not finished with you. This is WBGL. I'm Courtney. Jonathan's off today. Let's have a little church right now. Let's just have a little worship service in your car, in your house, whatever you're doing as you're getting ready on this Tuesday morning. You can do that. Here's Toby Mac. Forgive.

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0: 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I'm Courtney. 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
6: Good morning to you on what looks to be a beautiful Tuesday. Mostly sunny skies today with highs in the mid-80s. Mostly clear tonight with lows in the lower and middle 60s. Showers and thunderstorms develop across northern Illinois tomorrow, while the rest of us stay warm with storm chances arriving tomorrow night into Thursday. In for Kevin Leidy, I'm Ryan Springer.

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5: This forecast made possible by Lands Plumbing, Heating, Cooling, Underground Services, and Drain Cleaning. A little patchy fog possible early in portions of central Illinois, and then plenty of sunshine throughout your Tuesday. High temperatures topping out around 84 to 87. Mostly clear tonight with lows in the 60s. Tomorrow, showers and thunderstorms develop across northern Illinois, with those storm chances spreading into the rest of the area Wednesday night and Thursday. In for Kevin Leidy, I'm Ryan Springer.

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0: Let's have some WBGL story time, shall we? This is WBGL. I'm Courtney. Jonathan's off today. We've just been hearing some really awesome stories from you, our listening friends, and I just find them so encouraging. And if you give to this ministry, then you are such a part of this. Or if you pray for this ministry, you're part of this. So I'm thinking about Stephanie, who said, WBGL has changed my life and helped me keep my eyes on Jesus through everything. I lost my 13-year-old daughter about 4 years ago, and you were there. My mom had a stroke this past March and isn't doing well, but putting on WBGL helps me in more ways than I can explain. Just hearing your voices and the uplifting words and music, I love WBGL so much. That's Stephanie. Susie says, I truly believe that by having WBGL and Christian music playing in my home and in my car, that when my sons were growing up specifically, it's one of the main reasons that they are devoted Christ followers as adults. Wow, what a statement. Just thinking about the generational impact, it's incredible. Nancy says, I've loved singing Mercy Me's song, Make It Well. I broke my leg while I was biking, and I raised my good arm and started praying right away. And I believe the Lord heard my prayer. Incredible. She just needed him to make it well, she says. And it's not a song about the moment, but it's about the Lord preparing our future. And she loves that. And she said, just thank you, WBGL. I hope God continues to bless every single person involved. Well, we pray that the Lord blesses you, Nancy. Thank you for sharing your story. And if you ever want to share your story with us, you can at WBGL.org.
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3: This forecast made possible by Lands Plumbing, Heating, Cooling, Underground Services, and Drain Cleaning. Mostly sunny here as we head through your Tuesday with high temperatures in the mid-80s. Mostly clear tonight for much of the area with lows in the low to mid-60s. Storm chances increase across northern Illinois tomorrow and then spread further south tomorrow night into Thursday. In for Kevin Leidy, I'm Ryan Springer.

0: New stuff from Jeremy Camp called Revival on WBGL. I'm Courtney. 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
8: 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Good morning to you on what looks to be a beautiful Tuesday. Mostly sunny skies today with highs in the mid-80s. Mostly clear tonight with lows in the lower and middle 60s. Showers and thunderstorms develop across northern Illinois tomorrow, while the rest of us stay warm with storm chances arriving tomorrow night into Thursday. In for Kevin Leidy, I'm Ryan Springer.

My favorite line in that song is, "You're good on your promise. God has never, ever missed a beat with a promise. He's never going to forget. He's never going to change his mind." This is WBGL. I'm Courtney. Thankful to be with you. Love this one from Elevation Rhythm and Gracie Binion. It's called Goodbye Yesterday.

0: C.C. Winans. Oh, it's just such good worship. And it's incredible to start the day with worship. This is WBGL. I'm Courtney. You've made an awesome choice by doing that, just turning us on and tuning into worship. And I'm just thinking about what I read the other day that just says worship will get you through some of the roughest times in your life because it shifts your focus from the problem to the problem solver.
1: Hey, Mom and Dad. Yesterday, I shared some tips to help your student get a jump start on the new school year. Now, here are some tips for you. 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
4: 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A little patchy fog possible early in portions of central Illinois and then plenty of sunshine throughout your Tuesday. High temperatures topping out around 84 to 87. Mostly clear tonight with lows in the 60s. Tomorrow, showers and thunderstorms develop across northern Illinois with those storm chances spreading into the rest of the area Wednesday night and Thursday. In for Kevin Leidy, I'm Ryan Springer.

you've wondered whether things will ever get better, hear this. 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

0: Jesus all along. It's Franny Cash, who used to be the lead singer of We the Kingdom. 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
1: 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Mostly sunny here as we head through your Tuesday with high temperatures in the mid-80s. Mostly clear tonight for much of the area with lows in the low to mid-60s. Storm chances increase across northern Illinois tomorrow and then spread further south tomorrow night into Thursday. In for Kevin Leidy, I'm Ryan Springer.

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Sing it louder. Good things are coming, good things are coming. And never stop. I believe, I believe. WBGL.

0: God.
1: WBGL, I'm Courtney. Jonathan's off today. I would like to take a moment to just think about the idea of doing this week. Celebrate everything. I mean, there's obvious things that I wouldn't celebrate, but like, you know, the things, like not just the big stuff. This may not be a big week for you, but you can definitely celebrate the small wins, the messy middles, the tiny shifts that nobody's seeing. Maybe you have been getting up when your alarm went off this week so far. Celebrate it. The days you just showed up and the days you didn't quit, the patience you didn't think you had, the trust you're building with yourself, the moments you're choosing joy, the progress that doesn't look like progress yet. We're just really conditioned to just wait for those really big moments, and that's just not always what's happening. But imagine honoring the person that you are becoming in the process of all of this. The courage it took just to start, take that first step. The discipline it takes to keep going. The growth that's happening below the surface. Because if you're only celebrating when you arrive, you'll actually spend your whole life waiting to feel proud of what you're doing or to celebrate it. And that is just not life. Let's celebrate everything. Because one day we're going to look back at this version of ourselves and we'll wish we had celebrated more. So let's just do it now.
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4: 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Good morning to you on what looks to be a beautiful Tuesday. Mostly sunny skies today with highs in the mid-80s. Mostly clear tonight with lows in the lower and middle 60s. Showers and thunderstorms develop across northern Illinois tomorrow, while the rest of us stay warm with storm chances arriving tomorrow night into Thursday. In for Kevin Leidy, I'm Ryan Springer.

0: Good morning. This is WBGL. I'm Courtney. Jonathan's off today. He is the one that introduced me to a book called The Gospel in 10 Words by Paul Ellis. Now, this book has more than 10 words in it, but it focuses on 10 different words in the book, like loved or holy and righteous, all these different kinds of Christian words, if you would. I recently heard The Gospel in 10 words, like literally 10 words. It's really simple. It's this. We sinned. Jesus came. He died. We're up to 6 words now. He rose. Grace wins. Isn't that so good?
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4: 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A little patchy fog possible early in portions of central Illinois, and then plenty of sunshine throughout your Tuesday. High temperatures topping out around 84 to 87. Mostly clear tonight with lows in the 60s. Tomorrow, showers and thunderstorms develop across northern Illinois, with those storm chances spreading into the rest of the area Wednesday night and Thursday. In for Kevin Leidy, I'm Ryan Springer.

Hillsong Worship, what a beautiful name. This is WBGL. I'm Courtney. It's only because of Jesus that we can have the hope of heaven. And if you're feeling extra sensitive to the thought of heaven, like, yeah, I just want to be there today, I'm missing somebody today, here's the song for you. It's from Phil Wickham. 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

0: That's Jeremy Camp. He's the guy that headlined at Harvest of Hope, our Rural King family concert in Mattoon, Illinois. It was our fifth annual. It was such a good show. He's incredible. And it just had me thinking about concerts. This is WBGL. I'm Courtney, by the way. And we have a concert coming up in December, which will unfortunately be here before we know it. It's Friday, December 11th at the Now Arena in Hoffman Estates. 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
5: 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Mostly sunny here as we head through your Tuesday with high temperatures in the mid-80s. Mostly clear tonight for much of the area with lows in the low to mid-60s. Storm chances increase across northern Illinois tomorrow and then spread further south tomorrow night into Thursday. In for Kevin Leidy, I'm Ryan Springer.

0: really good one. The latest from Torrin Wells. It's called Breathe On It on WBGL. I'm Courtney. Our time together has come to a close so soon. Danielle's on her way in, but I cannot leave until I thank our day partners, the Conley family of Waterman. We are just so grateful for you guys. Today is dedicated in loving memory of Suzanne Brown on her birthday. And they share that she was a wonderful mom, a grandma, a great grandma. And she's joined in heaven by her loving husband, Jim, and her daughter, Lori. They are all loved and missed every single day. And we thank you, the Conley family, for your generous gift to listener-supported WBGL.
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4: 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Good morning to you on what looks to be a beautiful Tuesday. Mostly sunny skies today with highs in the mid-80s. Mostly clear tonight with lows in the lower and middle 60s. Showers and thunderstorms develop across northern Illinois tomorrow, while the rest of us stay warm with storm chances arriving tomorrow night into Thursday. In for Kevin Leidy, I'm Ryan Springer.

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WBGL. Welcome. I'm Danielle. It's Tuesday, and on Tuesdays, we take hold of a truth. I call it our truth bomb. Here it is. God delights in me and adores me. God delights in me and adores me.

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0: 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Hey, it's Danielle. Happy Tuesday. Time for our Tuesday truth bomb. This is a truth we take hold of that we get in our hearts and our minds because there's so many lies we can focus on and we want the truth. We want the whole truth. Here is our Tuesday truth bomb for today. God delights in me and adores me. God delights in me and adores me. You might say, hey, how do I know that is the truth? Well, God's word is truth. And in Zephaniah, what a funny name, Zephaniah, but a great name too. Chapter 3 in the Bible, it says, the Lord your God is with you, the mighty warrior who saves. He will take great delight in you. In his love, he will no longer rebuke you, but will rejoice over you with singing. If you would like this Tuesday truth bomb on a graphic, it's a phone screen size graphic with this scripture too, God delights in me and adores me, text me the word truth, T-R-U-T-H, text truth to 866-917-9245. What a beautiful truth. God delights in me and adores me.
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5: This forecast made possible by Lands Plumbing, Heating, Cooling, Underground Services, and Drain Cleaning. Mostly sunny through your Tuesday with high temperatures in the mid-80s. Mostly clear tonight with lows in the lower and middle 60s. And then storm chances increase across northern Illinois tomorrow and then spread further south Wednesday night into Thursday. In for Kevin Leidy, I'm Ryan Springer.

Our Tuesday truth bomb is a truth to take hold of, to put into your heart, put into your mind, to focus on. And today's is this: God delights in me and adores me. God delights in me and adores me. If you'd like me to send it to your phone, it's a really sweet graphic. Text me the word truth, T-R-U-T-H, to 866-917-9245.

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1: New from Toby Mac, the perfect end of summer song. Lord, it feels good here on WBGL. Welcome. I'm Danielle. On Tuesdays, we get a truth treasure to help us fight the lies that may be rooted down inside of our hearts, our minds, for one reason or another. There's a lot of lies out there, and it's easy for them to get planted in us. So we want to uproot those, and then we want to plant the truth instead inside of our hearts and our minds. Our Tuesday truth bomb is this: God delights in me and adores me. God delights in you and adores you. He does. And it's easy for us to believe that God is disappointed in us because we failed. He looks at us like, okay, I tolerate you maybe sometimes. No, that is not the truth. The truth is God delights in me and adores me. It says so in his word. His word is his truth. Zephaniah chapter 3 talks about God being with you, the mighty warrior who saves you. He takes great delight in you. In his love, he will no longer rebuke you, but will rejoice over you with singing. I really like the Message paraphrase of the Bible to look at to just get more understanding. It says there, your God is present among you, a strong warrior there to save you. Happy to have you back. He'll calm you with his love and delight you with his songs. If you'd like a graphic, it's a phone size graphic of our Tuesday Truth Bomb. Text me the word truth, T-R-U-T-H. 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

0: Kate Thompson, that's what the cross is for here on WBGL. Thank you, Jesus, for the cross. I'm Danielle. 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Again, you're invited to text the name Jesus to 41224. 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
2: This forecast made possible by Lands Plumbing, Heating, Cooling, Underground Services, and Drain Cleaning. Mostly sunny through your Tuesday with high temperatures in the mid-80s. Mostly clear tonight with lows in the lower and middle 60s. And then storm chances increase across northern Illinois tomorrow and then spread further south Wednesday night into Thursday. In for Kevin Leidy, I'm Ryan Springer.

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0: That song is new. It's from Matt Maher, Gonna Be All Right on WBGL. Hey, I'm Danielle. I really appreciate that Matt Maher isn't just giving us some pie in the sky saying, yeah, it's going to be all right. It's going to be okay, but not telling us why. He's saying it's going to be all right because the Lord is my shepherd. I have all I need with him. And he tells me he takes care of the flowers and the birds of the air. He's definitely going to take care of me. That's why it's going to be all right. And this is why it matters what songs are selected to be played on WBGL, because there are so many songs that get sent to WBGL. And so our music director, Ryan, he asks for the help of the WBGL music team. And if you're not on the music team, we'd love to have you join. 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And then you rate the songs and you say, I love this one. 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
4: This forecast made possible by Lands Plumbing, Heating, Cooling, Underground Services, and Drain Cleaning. Mostly sunny through your Tuesday with high temperatures in the mid-80s. Mostly clear tonight with lows in the lower and middle 60s. And then storm chances increase across northern Illinois tomorrow and then spread further south Wednesday night into Thursday. In for Kevin Leidy, I'm Ryan Springer.

some weeks back, was able to go see Josiah Queen in concert at the Devon Lakeshore Amphitheater. If you ever get a chance to go in Decatur, this is a beautiful place to see a concert. But it was wonderful to see all ages there, but the young people, the youth who were so excited about Josiah Queen's music, it blessed my heart so much because his music, he doesn't mince words. He shares the truth. Here's his latest, Demons Run and Hide. Oh.

0: When that one pesky thought is pressing on you, trying to make you fearful and anxious, and all you want to do is get it out of there. But how do you? It is difficult. I'm Danielle. It's WBGL, but not impossible. The Bible says a lot about our thoughts, about our mind, about taking every thought captive to make it obedient to Christ. The fact that we have the mind of Christ, we have the mind of the Spirit, which is life and peace. These are promises. This is the truth. But it's a challenge to fight when those thoughts are trying to consume you. I have been there. Well, there's a little list from a ministry called uncoveredjoy.com, how to take every thought captive. And she says, categorize your thoughts. I know all we want to do is just get it out and not really think about it, but writing it down and saying, these are the thoughts that are pressing on me. Evaluating what you consume. Are there things that you're consuming, social media, TV, books, that are not helping with those thoughts? And then taking those lies, those thoughts that you see that are lies, replacing those with scripture, finding those Bible verses that I brought up, that we have the mind of Christ. The Bible tells us to take every thought captive, memorizing those scriptures, thinking on those, and then praying continuously, because it is a battle. If you would like this little list on how to take every thought captive, just text me the word take, T-A-K-E, text take to 866-917-9245. Again, that's the word take, T-A-K-E. Text that to me on how to take every thought captive. I'll send you this little list. Text take to 866-917-9245.
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0: 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Welcome. 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
2: This forecast made possible by Lands Plumbing, Heating, Cooling, Underground Services, and Drain Cleaning. Mostly sunny through your Tuesday with high temperatures in the mid-80s. Mostly clear tonight with lows in the lower and middle 60s. And then storm chances increase across northern Illinois tomorrow and then spread further south Wednesday night into Thursday. In for Kevin Leidy, I'm Ryan Springer.

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When we sing to God, when we talk to God, when we tell him how great he is, we get our minds and our eyes off our own selves and circumstances. And that's a really good thing. Here's Chris Tomlin with How Great Is Our God on WBGL.

0: WBGL. Hey, it's Danielle. Glad you're here. Adding something when you have expressed yourself, adding the but, is not always a good thing. But I have one that is really, really, really good. Okay, this is when you say, I can't do this. And you're looking at a situation in your life that looks hopeless, that's really hard, that's painful. Perhaps it's a prodigal child. Perhaps it's a relationship that you want to heal and just hasn't healed. And over the weekend, I was thinking about how I couldn't do something in regards to a difficult situation in my life. But then adding, but anytime we say, I can't do this, I can't do anything, add this but God can. I can't do it, but God, you can do it. Whew, I got calmness and peace from that. I got a letting go. Even at times, I will be in a situation and like, I just can't even do this right now. But God, you can. Let's add that. But God, you can when it comes to the we can'ts.
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4: 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Mostly sunny through your Tuesday with high temperatures in the mid-80s. Mostly clear tonight with lows in the lower and middle 60s. And then storm chances increase across northern Illinois tomorrow and then spread further south Wednesday night into Thursday. And for Kevin Leidy, I'm Ryan Springer.

It's been said that worship changes the worshiper into the image of the one worshiped. Let's worship our God with this song from CeCe Winans, Worthy of It All on WBGI.

0: When someone has never prayed to God before in their life, they likely think that prayer is this very formal thing that maybe someone else needs to do for you, some authority. It's not something you could just do driving along or laying in your bed when you're feeling sad, right? We know better. I'm Danielle. It's WBGL. You can pray in a pew at church or in your pajamas if you're in traffic or if you're in tears or even in total silence, just saying, God, I need you right now. God doesn't need a location. He doesn't need a special person to pray to him. He just asks for an invitation when you ask him to come. In fact, in the Bible, in the book of James, it says, draw near to God and he will draw near to you. It's as simple as that. When we come close to God, he comes close right back.
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0: A new song from John Reddick, Holding on WBGL. Hey, I'm Danielle. Sometimes you don't know what a song will mean to you until you get that song at a time when you're going through something and that song is a balm for your pain. That song actually happened with John Reddick. He had the song. He said it's about not relying on yourself, not trying to carry heavy burdens, learning how to praise and trust God through difficult things. And he was getting ready to film the music video for that song. And then he lost his brother just days before filming. And he said the song took on a deeper personal meaning. The song to him became an act of surrender and also a dedication to his family. I hope you have a good afternoon ahead. Lindsay, your friend, she's coming in. 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
5: 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Mostly sunny through your Tuesday with high temperatures in the mid-80s. Mostly clear tonight with lows in the lower and middle 60s. And then storm chances.

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Crowder, Somebody Prayed on WBGL. Hi, I'm Lindsay. You can reach out to God this week. You can ask Him for what you need. He's always there, always listening, and your prayers do reach His ears. He hears you. He's with you. Here's He Got Hold of Me. It's Ben Fuller.

0: WBGL. Hey, I'm Lindsay. I'm not really like a car person. I don't know a lot about vehicles or miles or engines or anything. Here's what I do know about cars, though. If you are in the market for a new vehicle and you go to the place and they show you a vehicle with a sunroof and one without, and you can't decide, just pick the one with the sunroof every single time. You got to get the one with the sunroof. This is why. I met a WBGL listener at a recent event, and she was telling me that when she drives, she cranks WBGL. Not only does she do that, she opens up the sunroof and she sticks one hand up through the sunroof to worship. So I was just like, you know what? That is necessary. That is a necessary thing that you need to have in a car. Your hand, your arm, it needs to have room to go up and worship as you're listening to WBGL. It's so good.
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5: 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Mostly sunny through your Tuesday with high temperatures in the mid-80s. Mostly clear tonight with lows in the lower and middle 60s. And then storm chances increase across northern Illinois tomorrow and then spread further south Wednesday night into Thursday. And for Kevin Leidy, I'm Ryan Springer.

It just felt like we were in heaven for a second, didn't it? That's Phil Wickham and Homesick for Heaven on WBGL. I'm Lindsay. These are the kind of songs you're going to hear all day. Songs of peace and comfort and hope. Here's Toby Mac and Cornerstone. Look at

0: WBTL. Hey, I'm Lindsay. I love that you're here and that you're listening and maybe even that you're singing along. If you're really into these songs, would you come be on the WBGL music team? We really need you on that team. That team is a leadership team. It's the people, the listeners who pick the songs that make it to the radio. Here's how it works behind the scenes. There are a bunch of great Christian artists releasing a bunch of great Christian songs. They all want their song on the radio. However, there isn't enough room to add all the new songs every week. So that's why we give you a survey with some new songs, with some older songs. You tell us what you like the best, the most hopeful, the most encouraging, the most positive. And then we make sure that your favorites hit the air, hit the radio. It's really fun. Sometimes there are perks and prizes to be on the music team too. So you want to join it. It's really fun. You're needed there. It's the music team. 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
1: Michael Boggs and Safe on WBGL. Hi, Hen Lindsay. These are the kinds of songs you need. I mean, these are the kinds of songs you have to have in your day to hold on to God, to hold on to hope. And I'm so thankful for the people who give super generously, financially to this ministry so that these songs can play. If that's you, thank you so much. I want to say an extra thank you to the WBGL Day Partners today. This is the Conley family from Waterman. Today is dedicated in loving memory of Suzanne Brown on her birthday.

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6: 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Mostly sunny through your Tuesday with high temperatures in the mid-80s. Mostly clear tonight with lows in the lower and middle 60s. And then storm chances increase across northern Illinois tomorrow and then spread further south Wednesday night into Thursday. In for Kevin Leidy, I'm Ryan Springer.

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God's love surrounds you in your storm. God's love surrounds you in the situation this week that you're just like, I don't want to be doing this. God's love is there too. And it's going to be with you all week. These songs remind you of that on WBHGL. Here's Rhett Walker. I heard

0: Okay, I just learned something about WBTL. I did not know this before. I'm Lindsay, but Jason from Pontiac told me because he texted in and he said, Lindsay, I'm at home cleaning the bathroom, jamming on the WBTL app. I was like, I did not know that this was good bathroom cleaning music. And I said, so can I confirm that this is good bathroom cleaning music? And he said, yes. I always say Christian music takes the focus off of us and puts it back on God. That is so true. This music gives you a perspective that you need to get through the day, to get through your chores, to get through your situation, focusing on God and worshiping Him no matter what you are doing. Jason from Pontiac, you're awesome. 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
3: 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Pretty quiet Tuesday afternoon with plenty of sunshine, temperatures in the mid-80s, mostly clear tonight with lows in the lower and middle 60s, and then showers and thunderstorms will develop Wednesday across northern Illinois, with storm chances spreading into the rest of the area tomorrow night into Thursday. I'm Ryan Springer, in for Kevin Leidy.

Whether life feels light or heavy today, you're not alone. God is with you, and we're here too. 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

0: Colton Dixon on WBHGL. Hi, I'm Lindsay. There was a listener last week that told me that this song was in her head, stuck, couldn't get it out. I love when Jesus music gets stuck in my head. It's the best kind of music to get stuck. Here's Mercy Me and Make It Well.
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0: 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Hey, I'm Lindsay. I know it's crazy because I really love summer and I hate to see it slip away. But I have been to some stores that have the fall stuff out. There is one store I have seen that has the Christmas stuff out. So it will be here kind of soon. Like, it goes kind of fast. So if you love For King and Country and you heard about their Christmas show coming to the WBGL listening area, I want to let you know that tickets are on sale now. It's a Drummer Boy Christmas coming to the Now Arena in Hoffman Estates. This is Friday, December 11th. What I hear about this show, super hopeful, super like family oriented, super magical, just like a really great concert to make some good memories, good Christmas memories with your family. 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Tickets are on sale now. 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

It's new worship from Passion and Christian Stanfill. It's called Just That Good on WBGL. Hey, I'm Lindsay. Isn't it great to have worship in your day, like your Tuesday, where whatever you're doing, I don't know what you're doing, but running errands or working or doing chores at home, and you have this worship music with you all day. It's like it just keeps everything in perspective. I want to thank our generous friends because they're the ones making the worship music play today. This is the WBGL Day Partners, the Conley family from Waterman. And today is dedicated in loving memory of Suzanne Brown on her birthday, August the 4th. She was a wonderful mom, grandma, and great-grandma. She's joined in heaven by her loving husband, Jim, and her daughter, Lori. And the family just really loves them and misses them every single day. A big thank you to the Conley family making this hopeful, worshipful music play for you today with their generous gift. 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

temperatures in the mid-80s, mostly clear tonight with lows in the lower and middle 60s. And then showers and thunderstorms will develop Wednesday across northern Illinois, with storm chances spreading into the rest of the area tomorrow night into Thursday. I'm Ryan Springer, in for Kevin Leidy.

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Good. Matthew West and Good on WBGL. Hi, I'm Lindsay. You have God's unconditional love, and it's already at 100%. So you can't earn more, and you can't lose any either. Isn't that the best news? Here's Ian Wilson and Chris Tomlin. It's called The Cross.

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God's grace is enough. 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

0: WBTL. Hey, I'm Lindsay. I've been giving a little bit of vehicle advice today, and I know what you're thinking. You're thinking, she doesn't seem to be someone who would know a lot about cars or trucks, and you're right, I don't, but I do know this. If you're in the market for a new vehicle and you go and they show you one that you really like that has a sunroof, moonroof, and they show you another one that you really like that doesn't have a sunroof or moonroof, pick the one with the sunroof, moonroof situation. This is why I met a lady, WBGL listener, at an event. This was literally a couple days ago. And she said, I love listening to WBGL while I'm in my car. I never turn it off. I crank it up loud and I open up my sunroof and I put my arm up through my sunroof so I can worship. So she's got one hand on the wheel, one hand up through the sunroof, worshiping God. I'm like, I love it because I gotta have a moonroof in my car too. I like the sun on me. I like to have that room to worship. And so that's my vehicle advice. I don't care how many miles. I don't care what color it is. I don't care what make or model it is, but that thing needs to have room for you to stick your hand up and worship as you listen to WBGL.
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3: This forecast made possible by Lands Plumbing, Heating, Cooling, Underground Services, and Drain Cleaning. Pretty quiet Tuesday afternoon with plenty of sunshine, temperatures in the mid-80s, mostly clear tonight with lows in the lower and middle 60s, and then showers and thunderstorms will develop Wednesday across northern Illinois with storm chances spreading into the rest of the area tomorrow night into Thursday. I'm Ryan Springer in for Kevin Leidy.

God. It's house fires. It's worship on WBGL. Hi, Lindsay. Some of these situations in our lives, like, they haven't changed in a while. They haven't gotten better in a while. And we can keep worshiping. We can say hallelujah anyway. Here's Run Collective.

0: WBGL. Hi, I'm Lindsay. Thank God for prayer, right? I mean, thank God that we get to talk to him and we get to ask him for help, ask him for wisdom, ask him for strength. I mean, so many things that we need, he has. Everything that we need, he has. And he shares it with us. He does make us stronger. He does give us endurance. He does give us comfort in our pain and grief and loss. And so if there's anything that you need prayer for this week and you're like, I could use some backup friends on this, we would love to be praying for you. We have this entire part of our website. It's called the Prayer Center, and it's for prayer requests. It's also for praises. It's also for celebrations. Like, let's not miss out on that. Let's notice those things too and put those on there. But if you're a praying person and you'd like to pray for WBGL listeners, there are tons, I mean, pages and pages and pages of prayer requests and praises at our website. And if you'd like to leave one too, we'd love it. It's the Prayer Center at WBGL.org.
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0: Ain't no way. It's Jamie McDonald on WBGL. Hey, I'm Lindsay. It's been wonderful hanging out with you this afternoon, listening to these songs, getting you encouraged. I get pretty serious about that. Pretty serious about getting you lifted up. And the people who give to this ministry, they're also so serious about that. So serious that they would give their own money, their own finances to WBGL so that you can get lifted up. Today, I want to thank the WBGL Day Partners. This is the Conley family from Waterman. And today is dedicated in loving memory of Suzanne Brown on her birthday. She was a wonderful mom, grandma, great-grandma. She's joined in heaven by her loving husband, Jim, and her daughter, Lori. And they are all loved and missed every single day. So a comfort and a peace in Jesus' name over the Conley family. We are so thankful for your generous gifts. 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
4: This forecast made possible by Lands Plumbing, Heating, Cooling, Underground Services, and Drain Cleaning. Pretty quiet Tuesday afternoon with plenty of sunshine, temperatures in the mid-80s, mostly clear tonight with lows in the lower and middle 60s, and then showers and thunderstorms will develop Wednesday across northern Illinois with storm chances spreading into the rest of the area tomorrow night into Thursday. I'm Ryan Springer in for Kevin Leidy.

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Someone said, be generous with encouragement. It's verbal sunshine. WBGL, how true that is. It costs nothing, it warms hearts and enriches lives. Be generous with encouragement. It's verbal sunshine.

0: That is a good question. WBGL, I'm Eric. A lot of times we think about sitting and it's just not good to be sitting all the time. Maybe you do that with your job. Turns out it's not really good to be standing all the time. Can have some circulatory issues and other things I was reading about if you're just standing all the time. The solution, they say, it's not the position you're in that's the problem. It's the lack of movement. So we need to be moving around. And so maybe what it could be is every few minutes, standing up, stretching, walking around just a little bit. I need that reminder for sure. Maybe you do as well. Oh, I do have a reminder. It's my watch. It goes off all the time, and it's so easy to ignore that thing when it's telling me to stand up.
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5: This forecast made possible by Land's Plumbing, Heating, Cooling, Underground Services, and Drain Cleaning. Pretty quiet Tuesday afternoon with plenty of sunshine, temperatures in the mid-80s, mostly clear tonight with lows in the lower and middle 60s, and then showers and thunderstorms will develop Wednesday across northern Illinois with storm chances spreading into the rest of the area tomorrow night into Thursday. I'm Ryan Springer in for Kevin Leidy.

What could it look like to take control of our thoughts? WBGL, I'm Eric. You know, I think oftentimes our thoughts can really control us. And what if we just took them captive and were able to find more peace in our minds? I'll share more on this in just a few minutes on WBGL.

0: Oftentimes, we think about protecting ourselves from harm, protecting our physical body. But what about our mind? WBGL, I'm Eric. So many thoughts can come into our minds, intrusive thoughts, the thoughts that we allow to ourselves to meditate on that can be quite negative, or they can be positive. They could take us in a good direction or not so good direction. And I was just thinking about this again this morning, how we are the gatekeeper, so to speak, and we can look at our day and look at our influences around us and say, I'm not going to allow that to be in my mind today to take up a lot of space. I'm going to be focusing rather on these things that are good. In 2 Corinthians 10, it says, we demolish arguments and every pretension that sets itself up against the knowledge of God, and we take captive every thought to make it obedient to Christ. And this isn't necessarily like flipping on a switch, but as we practice this, we can grow and we can see our thoughts begin to change and align with God's truth, and not allowing ourselves to be influenced by the negative influences around us. Someone said in four different ways, starting with the letter R, recognize the harmful thoughts, recognize what they are, reject the lies and replace them with what God says and His truth. Refocus on scripture, worship, and prayer, and then renew your mind daily. And I think WBGL can really help with this, you know, as far as rejecting the lies, replacing them with God's truth, refocusing through prayer and worship and scripture, and renewing every day, changing what we're putting into our minds, what we're allowing in there. Romans 12:2 talks about that. So recognize, reject, refocus, and renew. And I hope that helps with our thoughts.
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0: WBGL, I'm Eric. We have Tuesday trivia coming back this afternoon, as we normally do on Tuesday afternoons around 4:20 Central Time. And it has to do with, I'm going to give you a clue here, okay? It has to do with Noah's Ark. Something about Noah's Ark and that story in the Bible. That's coming up Tuesday trivia in just a few minutes.
1: It's been a long year. It almost took me down, I swear.

You may feel too broken, too messed up, too far gone. But nobody is beyond the reach of God's love. Jesus came for people exactly like us. 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

0: Torrin Wells and Breathe On It on WBGL. I'm Eric. We've reached that special point of the day on Tuesday where we have Tuesday Trivia. The number is 866-917-9245, 866-917-9245. When you call in, you're the correct caller with the correct answer. You'll win a mystery prize from our WBGL merchandise closet. How do you feel about that?
1: Wow!
0: Okay. Here is your Tuesday trivia question. On what mountain did Noah's Ark come to rest? You know the story of Noah and the great flood in the Bible? What mountain did Noah's Ark come to rest? Here are the options: Sinai, Carmel, Ararat, or Nebo. What mountain did Noah's Ark come to rest? On what mountain? Sinai, Carmel, Ararat, or Nebo? The number again is 866-917-9245. Call now.
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5: This forecast made possible by Lands Plumbing, Heating, Cooling, Underground Services, and Drain Cleaning. Mostly clear tonight with lows in the lower and middle 60s. Showers and thunderstorms should develop across northern Illinois on Wednesday, while the rest of us stay warm with storm chances arriving Wednesday night into Thursday. In for Kevin Leidy, I'm Ryan Springer.

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1: Thanks for calling WBGL. Who is this and where are you calling from this afternoon?
2: Shelly Guernica.
1: Shelly, how are you doing?
2: Calling from 74, riding over there to Champaign right now.
1: Shelly, here it is. On what mountain did Noah's Ark come to rest? And the options are Sinai, Carmel, Ararat, or Nebo.
2: Mount Ararat.
1: Mount Ararat is correct. Congratulations.
2: Woohoo!
1: You are the Tuesday Trivia winner. How does it feel to have a mystery prize from our WBGL merchandise closet coming your way?
2: Well, it's my granddaughter's 8th birthday, and we're just headed to Champaign to celebrate, so I'm pretty excited.
1: Oh, my. What's your granddaughter's name?
2: Gabriella Soul.
1: Gabriella. Well, we all wish Gabriella a happy 8th birthday. It sounds like it's going to be a wonderful time.
2: Yes, wonderful.
1: Well, congratulations, and thank you so much for listening and for being part of Tuesday Trivia.
2: Thank you.

0: Let's see what you think about this statement. When you can't control what's happening, challenge yourself to control the way you respond to what's happening. WBGL, I'm Eric. We have to respond a lot, don't we, in life to what's happening, because there's so much that's out of our control. We can't really do anything about it. How do we respond to the things we can't control? What situation in your life, friend, are you finding yourself wanting so bad to control, but you can't? And you have to control the way you respond to what's happening. I'm reminded of what the Bible says. It says, trust in the Lord with all your heart. Lean not on your own understanding. In all your ways acknowledge Him, and He will make your path straight. In other words, He will work it all out. He will guide you. He will lead you as you begin to trust in Him more and more, and lean not on your own understanding as you respond to what's happening in life.
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0: 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A few of our listening friends saw him not too long ago. He's had some concerts in the listening area. The one that comes to mind the most recently was Decatur. And there were some pictures up on our WBGL Facebook and Instagram. 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
3: This forecast made possible by Lands Plumbing, Heating, Cooling, Underground Services, and Drain Cleaning. Mostly clear tonight with lows in the lower and middle 60s. Showers and thunderstorms should develop across northern Illinois on Wednesday, while the rest of us stay warm with storm chances arriving Wednesday night into Thursday.

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0: day. WBGL, I'm Eric. Let me ask you this. Would you rather receive a compliment or a constructive criticism? I think most of us would raise our hand and we would say, we like the compliments, but the criticism is a little bit difficult. But if you think about it this way, constructive criticism can be helpful in our growth. Someone said this, accept both compliments and criticism. It takes both sun and rain for a flower to grow.
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3: 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Mostly clear tonight with lows in the lower and middle 60s. Showers and thunderstorms should develop across northern Illinois on Wednesday, while the rest of us stay warm with storm chances arriving Wednesday night into Thursday. In for Kevin Leidy, I'm Ryan Springer.

A thought entered my mind, and the thought was, oh, I have to. WBGL, I'm Eric. Do you ever have that thought? Oh, I have to. And then for just a moment, I kind of reflected on that thought. And then I said, I'm going to change this around to I get to. I have the privilege of. It's interesting how we have a certain perspective and how that can affect how we feel.

0: lost your love. WBGL. It seems like there's a battle sometimes around perspective and how we choose to view certain things in our lives. I was reminded of this as I had a thought enter my head, and that thought was, oh, I have to do this. And it was sort of a negative thought, a negative feeling. And then I realized that I have that oftentimes in my head. Oh, I have to do this or I have to do that. Instead of, I get to or I have the privilege of doing this thing. And so I just kind of made that adjustment in my mind in that moment. And I just said, no, I get to do this. I have the privilege of doing this. And you know what I was doing? What I was thinking, I have to do it, felt a little bit better. I felt better in my mind of thinking of it in terms of, I get to do this. I have the privilege of this. Someone said, don't wait for things to get better. Life will be complicated. Learn to be happy right now. Otherwise, you'll run out of time. And I think there's some truth to that we have a choice and we have a perspective that we can have. So maybe as you look at your life and the have-tos, maybe some of those have-tos, you could turn around to, I get to, and I have the privilege of, and see what happens there.
1: Hey, Mom and Dad. Yesterday, I shared some tips to help your student get a jump start on the new school year. Now, here are some tips for you. One, if the school has an open house, go. If not, ask to tour the school and meet the teacher. Two, stay organized by keeping a calendar of events. 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Will your child buy or take? 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

0: What a beautiful song by Mercy Me. 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
6: This forecast made possible by Lands Plumbing, Heating, Cooling, Underground Services, and Drain Cleaning. Mostly clear tonight with lows in the lower and middle 60s. Showers and thunderstorms should develop across northern Illinois on Wednesday, while the rest of us stay warm with storm chances arriving Wednesday night into Thursday. In for Kevin Leidy, I'm Ryan Springer.

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0: to sit or stand? That is a good question. WBGL, I'm Eric. A lot of times we think about sitting, and it's just not good to be sitting all the time. Maybe you do that with your job. Turns out it's not really good to be standing all the time. Can have some circulatory issues and other things I was reading about if you're just standing all the time. The solution, they say, it's not the position you're in that's the problem. It's the lack of movement. So we need to be moving around. And so maybe what it could be is every few minutes, standing up, stretching, walking around just a little bit. I need that reminder for sure. Maybe you do as well. Oh, I do have a reminder. It's my watch. It goes off all the time, and it's so easy to ignore that thing when it's telling me to stand up.
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5: 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Mostly clear tonight with lows in the lower and middle 60s. Showers and thunderstorms should develop across northern Illinois on Wednesday, while the rest of us stay warm with storm chances arriving Wednesday night into Thursday. In for Kevin Leidy, I'm Ryan Springer.

What could it look like to take control of our thoughts? WBGL, I'm Eric. You know, I think oftentimes our thoughts can really control us. And what if we just took them captive and were able to find more peace in our minds? I'll share more on this in just a few minutes on WBGL.

0: Oftentimes, we think about protecting ourselves from harm, protecting our physical body. But what about our mind? WBGL, I'm Eric. So many thoughts can come into our minds, intrusive thoughts, the thoughts that we allow to ourselves to meditate on that can be quite negative, or they can be positive. They could take us in a good direction or not so good direction. And I was just thinking about this again this morning, how we are the gatekeeper, so to speak, and we can look at our day and look at our influences around us and say, I'm not going to allow that to be in my mind today, to take up a lot of space. I'm going to be focusing rather on these things that are good. In 2 Corinthians 10, it says, we demolish arguments and every pretension that sets itself up against the knowledge of God, and we take captive every thought to make it obedient to Christ. And this isn't necessarily like flipping on a switch, but as we practice this, we can grow and we can see our thoughts begin to change and align with God's truth, and not allowing ourselves to be influenced by the negative influences around us. Someone said in four different ways, starting with the letter R, recognize the harmful thoughts, recognize what they are, reject the lies and replace them with what God says and His truth. Refocus on scripture, worship, and prayer, and then renew your mind daily. And I think WBGL can really help with this, you know, as far as rejecting the lies, replacing them with God's truth, refocusing through prayer and worship and scripture, and renewing every day, changing what we're putting into our minds, what we're allowing in there. Romans 12:2 talks about that. So recognize, reject, refocus, and renew. And I hope that helps with our thoughts.
1: Are you supporting the work of God's kingdom financially? Hi, I'm Chuck Swindoll. I realize that's a personal question, but I really ask it out of love. There's such joy in giving and in seeing God's work advance that I don't want you to miss out in the sense of involvement that giving can bring. I remember a young man in our church who was prompted by his father's example of giving. And so the next Sunday, he gave $1. He told me about it Sunday night and commented, and would you believe I found $1 in the parking lot? Next Sunday, I plan to give 20. Well, he's on the right track. He's not there yet, but he'll get it.
2: Pastor and teacher Chuck Swindoll. 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
8: 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Mostly clear tonight with lows in the lower and middle 60s. Showers and thunderstorms should develop across northern Illinois on Wednesday, while the rest of us stay warm with storm chances arriving Wednesday night into Thursday. In for Kevin Leidy, I'm Ryan Springer.